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Up to the walls of Jericho, he marched with spear in hand. Go blow the ramble, the Joshua cried.

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